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1: 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That's something we're going to dive into in just a few minutes. First, Horseback is the latest from Cody Johnson.
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1: And we're excited. Saturday night, always a big old party. Gavin Adcock. So Friday, he's going to put out a brand new album. But Saturday night, he's hanging with us for iHeart Country House Party. That's Saturday night, 7 o'clock right here.

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You look at all the shows coming to the Lowcountry. 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Got a shot to win. Good luck.

and Kane Bay. They start with the Bobby Bones Show. 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
1: And it's Wayne D and Tay right here. Appreciate you hanging with us weeknights as we're here 7 to midnight. Now listen, New Country, so important to us. Got some world premiere Miranda Lambert coming soon. But first, how about Jason Aldean and a brand new song from him? This is called Anytime Soon.

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2: 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This is Sam Hunt.
3: 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I'm George Strait.
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103.5 The Weasel. It's Wayne D. And the Charleston Animal Society's Rescue Brew finalists are up. Vote now for this year's Low Country Spokes Pet at WEZL.com. 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Another

0: 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Bobby Bones here. 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
1: my drama with food delivery, a really odd experience where someone was just walking around my yard in the middle of the night. 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

0: Hello, country's number one for new country. This is 103.5 The Weasel. Getting ready for that positivity Tay brings with In the Feels. What's on the way here?
1: So this teenager made a wish, and he got it just in time before a really big, important day. It's pretty cool.
0: That story. Just under 15 minutes.

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1: Morgan Wallen, it's called Been By Now. It is just after 10. What up? It's Wayne D and Tay. Check in Instagram at Wayne D and Tay. That's what Stacey just did for her Megan Maroney. What'd she get? I have to say so. There's Dan to say now.

103.5, The Weasel, it's Wayne D, and the Charleston Animal Society's Rescue Brew finalists are up. 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

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Guaranteed human.

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1: And there are some influencers out there doing good. 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

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Bobby Bones here. Tomorrow morning, my drama with food delivery. 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
1: Excited for the new album to come out on Friday. Kenny Chesney off that. This is Carry On.

0: album coming out Friday. Thursday, we got a world premiere courtesy of Kenny Chesney right here. Don't miss out.
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1: That's Ella. It's called Loving Life Again. It's Wayne D and Tay, and we appreciate you hanging with us, Ella Langley. Crazy to think, Video Music Award winner, VMAs. Rewind, handful of years, nobody would have gave a dang about country on the VMAs. It's fine. It's carving out our own path. So Boosie represented country music that night and more. It's awesome. Love this one from Parker McCollum. The song is called Killing Me with Wayne D and Tay.

the Weasel, and the nominees are up, y'all. Hey, it's Wayne D. Every vote helps get us one step closer to crowning the next Charleston Animal Society Rescue Roo spokes pet. 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
1: And we are such fans of Dylan Scott. He's actually going to be our guest here in just under a week. Dylan Scott going to join us right here. Got a brand new song he's celebrating called Dear Big City.

0: 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Bobby Bones here. Tomorrow morning, my drama with food delivery. A really odd experience where someone was just walking around my yard in the middle of the night. We'll talk about that tomorrow morning on The Bobby Bones Show.
1: I knew I'd see her around. I'd be at some party. She'd show up and I'd be walking out. 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
1: And I tell you, ain't nobody plugged into Nashville like Tay Hamilton. 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
2: All right, so Facebook Marketplace can be kind of like an iffy place to do business. Mm-hmm. But for Chase Matthew, it's his go-to for a tour gift.
1: And I'm sure everybody's very excited about it.
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1: 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We'll get to that story and more in just a few minutes here with the iHeart Country Roundup. Another

1035 The Weasel, Wayne D here, and man, this is going to be fun. You look at all the shows coming to the Lowcountry. 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

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Hey, thank you for starting your Thursday here with me. How about we get it rolling with some good news? Hang on just two songs and I'll share some with you.

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1: Okay, topic of the hour. This is a very obvious question. We've never asked this. I got the Ant-Man sitting with me.
2: Isn't that wild? Like, what show are we on? Like, 2024 or something that you've never asked why you like country music?
1: Never asked the most simple question. Why do you like country music? You ever thought about that? I mean, you're obviously listening to this radio program. Maybe it's because it's the only thing you can get because you can't tune into anything else.
3: True.
1: That is still an appropriate answer, though.
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4: 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Outdoors, hunting, fishing, drinking beer, having a good time, and loving my wife.
1: Oh, that's an interesting ending he had.
2: I've heard a couple Loving My Wife songs, yes.
1: That's true. I guess you don't often hear that in pop music.
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1: Rock music. I love my wife.
2: Nope.
1: Yeah, that's good. 866-607-8383.
5: 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And I have fond memories and it's what I grew up on.
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2: Yeah.
1: Growing up on it. Good answer. What about you, Ant?
2: Storytelling.
1: Storytelling. Yeah, we heard that on yesterday's show.
2: Yeah, storytelling for me. Yeah,
1: that's a good one. I think I lean somewhere in the nostalgia as well.
2: Yeah.
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2: You got something you want to say on our topic tonight? 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

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It was on this day that the Soviet Union got a brand new leader. I'll remind you who that was in history, plus some other things that went down coming up in two songs. Hang tight. You say you'll be-

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5: Thursday morning, early risers. What's up? Welcome to After Midnight with me, Granger Smith, your host. I've got some good news I want to read for y'all coming up. Hopefully put a smile on your face. Plus some Nashville news with Ann Hudson. She's coming in with stories about your favorite stars out there in Nashville. All of this coming up, so please don't touch that dial. You don't want to miss it.

Number one for New Country 103.5, The Weasel. Hey, thank you for starting your Thursday here with me. How about we get it rolling with some good news? Hang on just two songs and I'll share some with you. If I'd

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1: 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Yes, sir. They've been up since 1 o'clock this morning, driving the old tractor and trailer. Still got

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And I took that one pretty hard. I had another one in another town, and I spent a whole lot of nights missing her till it all went black. She stopped texting back, and I finally got the picture. So here's to the all.

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1: 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So is the At Work Show. I would be the At Work guy, Billy Greenwood. And as always, I lay out the plans for today's show after you get Jason Aldean. Try that in a small town. Better yet, don't try.

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Your talkback lunch break starts in just 1 hour. I'm putting it together right now, so use that talkback mic to get me your request. 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

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Bobby Bones here. Tomorrow morning, 9 a.m. We'll kick off your weekend with the Friday morning dance party. Then right after that, we'll play Easy Trivia. 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Tomorrow morning on The Bobby Bones Show. Did you go?

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103.5 The Weasel. 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

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Then right after that, we'll play Easy Trivia. 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

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Number one for news.

103.5 The Weasel. It's me, Bill the Greenwood. Charleston Animal Society's Rescue Brew finalists are now up. 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Hey,

Buffalo Country's number one for new country, 103.5 The Weasel. More home remedies to share on this Therapy Thursday. And I do have that question so difficult, you can't even Google the answer. Thus, the Google Buster was born. It's coming up in less than 10 minutes. And Ella Langley, too. She's choosing Texas on today's At Work show.

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103.5 The Weasel. 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Tomorrow morning, 9 a.m. We'll kick off your weekend with the Friday morning dance party. Then right after that, we'll play Easy.

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It's me, Billy Greenwood. 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

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We're sharing home remedies, whatever that may mean to you. 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First, Dustin Lynch with Mackenzie Porter.

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Just a reminder, if you want to see Stella Lefty's performance from this year's iHeartRadio Music Festival, it's streaming as of today on Disney Plus and on Hulu. 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

Bobby Bones every morning and Rick Rush every afternoon. 103.5 The Weasel. 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

0: So Faith Shuler has never wanted more in her life to be a grandmother after what happened with Riley Green. Tell me what happened.
1: Rick Raj putting words in my mouth. Riley Green literally kissed a grandma on the mouth.
0: TMZ catch this or what?
1: No, what was it? It was at a concert. He was singing, "You Look Like You Love Me," and literally sang it to a grandma and kissed her on the lips. Can you believe that?
0: Just a quick peck, or did he tongue her?
1: It was a good kiss. It was cute. She just looked like she had just died on heaven.
0: Well, I appreciate you covering the big stuff. I know we have an obligation of doing a certain number of Riley Green stories every week so you can get on the tour. So
1: I know there's people dying in this world, but I'm going to tell you about how Riley Green kissed a grandma on the lips.
0: Yeah. Both their mustaches rubbed together. It was a beautiful moment.
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Then right after that, we'll play Easy Trivia. 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

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It's Rick Rush, Monk's Corner in Pinopolis. Thanks for riding home with 103.5 this afternoon from your workday out toward Lake Moultrie. 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

0: What is going on, Faith Shuler?
1: The other day, I got to record my first two singles with my record label in a studio at Sony.
0: With a guy pushing buttons and stuff?
1: There was two guys pushing buttons, sound engineers. I had a producer. I had an incredible band. The drummer did the entire Dandelion album for Ella.
0: What? For Ella Langley?
1: For Ella Langley. I had the most phenomenal band. A lot of these guys have had hits after hits. So I am manifesting some hits.
0: I'm so proud of you. Congratulations. Thank you. It's been so great to see this teenage girl that started on my show 5-6 years ago. Now she's a nationally signed artist. How about that?
1: There you go. Don't stop believing, you know? And keep listening to the Nashville 360. Thank you for
0: tuning in.
1: That's right.
0: Because one day, one of the stories will be about her. Wait a second. This story was about her.
1: Wait. This was about me.
0: What? Wait a second.
1: Wait a minute.
0: You just made the Nashville 360.
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it's Rick Rush, and I thought this new Riley Green song was written with "as good as I once was" in mind. No, after he wrote it, he goes, dang, that sounds like a Toby Keith song. He contacted Toby's people and said, hey, can we use a little part of Toby in this just to pay honor? And they let him do it. Here's "Think As

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Bobby Bones here. Tomorrow morning, 9 a.m., we'll kick off your weekend with the Friday morning dance party. Then right after that, we'll play Easy Trivia. 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

103.5 The Weasel. Hey there, it's Rick Rush. We have your chance to be at the opening night of Kenny Chesney's original Vibe Room Tour. 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

0: So Faith Shuler has never wanted more in her life to be a grandmother after what happened with Riley Green. Tell me what happened.
1: Rick Rush putting words in my mouth. Riley Green literally kissed a grandma on the mouth.
0: TMZ catch this or what?
1: No, what was it? It was at a concert. He was singing "You Look Like You Love Me" and literally sang it to a grandma and kissed her on the lips. Can you believe that?
0: Just a quick peck, or did he tongue her?
1: It was good kiss. It was cute. She just looked like she had just died and gone to heaven.
0: Well, I appreciate you covering the big stuff. I know we have an obligation of doing a certain number of Riley Green stories every week so you can get on the tour. So
1: I know there's people dying in this world, but I'm going to tell you about how Riley Green kissed a grandma on the lips.
0: Yeah. Both their mustaches rubbed together. It was a beautiful moment.
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We are number one for New Country. Hey there, it's Rick Rush, and every Rescue Brew vote gets us one step closer to Charleston's next spokes dog or spokes cat. 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

0: What is going on, Faith Shuler?
1: The other day, I got to record my first two singles with my record label in a studio at Sony.
0: With a guy pushing buttons and stuff?
1: There was two guys pushing buttons, sound engineers. I had a producer. I had an incredible band. The drummer did the entire Dandelion album for Ella.
0: What? For Ella Langley?
1: For Ella Langley. I had the most phenomenal band. A lot of these guys have had hits after hits. So I am manifesting some hits.
0: I'm so proud of you. Congratulations. Thank you. It's just been so great to see this teenage girl that started on my show 5-6 years ago. Now she's a nationally signed artist. How about that?
1: There you go. Don't stop believing, you know? And keep listening to the Nashville 360. Thank you for
0: tuning in. Because one day, one of the stories will be about her. Wait a second. This story was about her.
1: Wait, this was about me.
0: What? Wait a second.
1: Wait a minute.
0: You just made the Nashville 360
2: from the chair.
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Hey there, it's Rick Rush. 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
1: 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It's Wayne D. Looking for the Kickstart call. Just open up the phone lines here in the studio. Want to check in? 1-877-367-4432. Reach out, all right? There's Russell Dickerson now.

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1: Hey, free money's back Monday. I want to make sure you're ready. Monday morning, we're going to be blowing out cash. In the meantime, it's Thursday. Group therapy's coming up next hour, Tay.
2: I know you would question, who doesn't show up to their own birthday party? 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
1: 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That story, we're going to work through it together next hour.

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Tomorrow morning, 9 a.m., we'll kick off your weekend with the Friday morning dance party. Then right after that, we'll play Easy Trivia. It's the best. Tomorrow morning on The Bobby Bones Show. 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

103.5 The Weasel. It's Wayne D. And the Charleston Animal Society's Rescue Brew finalists are up. 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